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We are the true North, strong and free. 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
1: Good morning. NB Power's boss is asking the Energy and Utilities Board for a 5.5% rate hike in each of the next 3 years. That would add almost $160 a year to the average homeowner's bill. That's more than the inflation rate, but NB Power President Lori Clark told reporters the investments are required to maintain and replace aging infrastructure across the electrical system. She added there's also a lot of discussion about the utility's debt and its financial health, so they're looking to balance all of those things. An aerospace and defense manufacturing company is getting an injection of funds from the Holt government to expand its operations in Moncton. The government announced at a defense and aerospace conference in Halifax that it's providing up to $2 million in performance-based support to Apex Industries. The province says the plans to add 35,000 square feet to the production facility and create about 35 more full-time jobs. Apex CEO Keith Partley says the funding will help improve the company's global competitiveness in the rapidly expanding defense sector for years to come. Canada will not be moving forward with a plan to expand medical assistance in dying eligibility to people whose sole condition is mental illness. Justice Minister Sean Fraser announced yesterday the government will bring forward legislation this fall to exclude that eligibility. Fraser also says that legislation will move forward with advance directives allowing some people to give consent before they lose the capacity due to an incurable illness.
2: We need to create space for people to be able to provide consent when they know they're going to lose capacity in order to live out their remaining years rather than being put in a position where they fear they have to take that decision prematurely.
1: People who are suffering from a grievous or irremediable mental illness were set to become eligible to be assessed for MAID in March, but Fraser cited a lack of consensus on that issue when announcing the decision to exclude them indefinitely. The Child, Youth, and Seniors Advocate says it's time for the province to step up and provide more help to nonprofit groups that are providing social services, which the government, he says, should be providing. Kelly Lamrock pointed out an example of two 19-year-olds living rough in a tent. He says they could get the support and stability they need from a community group, but they need a way to get to it. Lamrock says the Social Development Department can't supply them with bus tickets because they don't match eligibility criteria, according to CBC. Lamrock says in a new report that's where the community group stepped up with far fewer dollars, far fewer people, gave them bus tickets so they could get home to the support they needed. Lamrock says community organizations can act quickly, flexibly, and compassionately, even if the system they operate in does not. He says government needs to recognize this and set up a cabinet-level office to understand and support the nonprofit sector. In sports, Tampa Bay eliminated the Yankees in three straight with a 4-3 win last night. The White Sox lead's been trimmed to 2-1 after a 9-3 loss to Cleveland. In the National League, the Dodgers eliminated Atlanta with a 4-1 win in Game 4, and Milwaukee advanced to the League Championship Series against LA with a 3-1 win over the Padres. In the NHL, the Jets clipped Colorado 3-2, Oilers downed the Ducks 5-2. Now you're up to date. I'm Daryl Good.
3: In your cool weather forecast today, showers with a high of 15, clouds and showers tonight with a low near 6, sunshine for Friday, then afternoon showers with a high reaching 14. It is 12 degrees uptown at 6:04, and that's cool weather.
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how far off I sat and wondered. Started humming a song from 1962. Ain't it funny how the night moves when you just don't seem to have as much to lose. Strange how the night moves.

0: Bob Seger, Night Moves on St. John's Greatest Hits, Cool 98. Good morning, 6:14, and it's 12 degrees uptown. The cruise ship's still in port. They spent the night. They brought their jammies. We had a slumber party last night. It was so much fun. Independence of the Seas still in port this morning. Also coming up, your Vogue Optical web poll question, what's trending, some music news also on the way, and ferry news as well. Belle Isle Ferry is shut down from 12:30 till 4:30 today. So if you're looking to take the ferry, 12:30 till 4:30, the Belle Isle Ferry will be shut down today. Also on the way, Diana Ross, Upside Down coming up. And that's next on Cool.
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14: Let's start the show.
15: I love a Fluffernutter. That's the only sandwich that I eat, really, is a peanut butter sandwich. I'm not even kidding. Vegetables, fruit, anything in between bread, no. The only, it's either a peanut butter sandwich or a Fluffernutter sandwich, and I haven't had one in so long. I might stop and get some today because you have to celebrate, right? On National Fluffernutter Day on this Thursday, October 8th. Also National Salmon Day, Pierogi Day today. Octopus Day, and also National Mall Walking Day today. 23 days left until Halloween and 24 days left until daylight saving time ends. On this date in 1906, Carl Nesler introduced the perm hairstyle. I had a spiral. Yeah, I did the spiral perm back in the day. It wasn't pretty. I remember I went in the first time I got my spiral perm, and Mr. McConkie in grade 4 said, "Did you stick your finger in a light socket, Joelle?" And I was like, "No." And then I get it again and again and again. On this date in 1988, Love Bites from Def Leppard hit number one on the Hot 100. 2004, Martha Stewart reported to prison in West Virginia to begin serving her sentence for lying about a stock sale. On this date in 2018, Drew Brees becomes the NFL's all-time leader in passing yards. And on this date in 2023, 26 couples tied the knot before the Chicago Marathon. The weddings were part of the Wrigley Building's third annual Dash to the Altar event. Some couples won prizes like a honeymoon or gift baskets. Happy birthday to Matt Damon, 56. SNL star Daryl Hammond is 71. Robert Cool Bell of Cool and the Gang, 76. Sigourney Weaver, 77. Chevy Chase, 83. And Paul Hogan from Crocodile Dundee, that's a knife, is 87 years old today. If you're celebrating a birthday or anniversary, let me know. I'll give you a birthday shout out. You can call or text it in to 658-2398. Standing in line with Haywire is coming up next on Cool.
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15: In your cool weather forecast today, showers with a high of 15. Clouds and showers tonight with a low near 6. Sunshine for Friday, then afternoon showers with a high reaching 14.
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1: Good morning. A new poll finds Canadians are cautious when it comes to the development of data centers. The Angus Reid survey found 64% of Canadians want provincial governments to limit large data centers. In Atlantic Canada, that figure is 72%. Just 18% of respondents want governments to encourage development of these facilities. The poll finds half the respondents point to high water use as a reason to oppose them. Other concerns include higher electricity costs and benefits going to big tech companies rather than communities. On the flip side, of those who do support the data centers, half believe the facilities would mean new investment and economic growth. A new quarterly snapshot of voter intentions is showing the Holt government continues to lead the way. The new data from Narrative Research suggests 32% of eligible voters would cast a ballot for the Liberals if an election were held today. The PCs are next up at 21% support and the Green Party at 9%. Susan Holt, also still top choice for Premier, preferred by 31% of respondents ahead of David Coon and Glenn Savoy at 14% each. The old adage is use it or lose it. And that's what the Holt government has told a junior mining company with a claim on a property in southwest New Brunswick. Adex Minerals Corporation held a claim in the McDougall Lake area of Charlotte County, which is home to deposits of molybdenum and tungsten, as well as tin and indium. The company stopped exploration efforts in 1997, mothballed the operation for over a decade, then resumed work in 2007, intermittently, according to Brunswick News. The government is now telling Adex Minerals to start mining, or it'll find new owners to take over. Adex is appealing that order to the New Brunswick Energy and Utilities Board. St. John police are asking for help finding a man wanted on a nationwide arrest warrant. The warrant for 30-year-old Tyler Brown was issued for violating conditions of his release. He's serving a sentence of 3 years, 14 days for convictions including break and enter and theft. The public asked not to approach him if you see him. Instead, get in touch with police. In sports, the Rays beat the Yankees 4-3 to advance to the league championship. The Guardians are still alive, beating Chicago 9-3 and trimming the White Sox lead to 2-1. The National League Championship Series is set. The Dodgers eliminated Atlanta 4-1, and the Brewers advanced with a 3-1 win over San Diego. NHL action saw Winnipeg clip Colorado 3-2, and Edmonton had a 5-2 win in Anaheim. Now you're up to date. I'm Daryl Good.
2: In your cool weather forecast today, showers with a high of 15, clouds and showers tonight with a low near 6, sunshine for Friday, then afternoon showers with a high reaching 14. 12 degrees uptown at 6:32, and that's cool weather.
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Tina Turner, What's Love Got to Do With It on St. John's Greatest Hits, Cool 98, 636, here's Great Big C, Ordinary Day on Cool.

0: 38. Good morning. 6:39 on this. What day is it? I've lost track. It's Fluffernutter Day, though. I do know that. It's also lots of trivia facts about Fluffernutter sandwiches, which I always just called, you know, peanut butter and fluff. I didn't know it was actually called Fluffernutter. That is the real name for it. It dates back to World War I. Emma Curtis published a peanut butter and marshmallow cream sandwich called the Liberty Sandwich, apparently. So that's, well, how long it dates back to. It didn't, the Fluffernutter name didn't appear until 1960, created by the advertising agency for Durkee Mower. It's a Massachusetts company that makes marshmallow fluff. And Fluffernutter pioneer Emma Curtis was a direct descendant of Paul Revere. She was his great, great, great granddaughter and helped popularize marshmallow cream through recipes and radio appearances. And the Fluffernutter's Massachusetts roots are celebrated annually. Why wouldn't you? That's so great. Somerville, Massachusetts hosts the What the Fluff Festival dedicated to marshmallow fluff and the sandwich. So I think I'm gonna have a Fluffernutter sandwich today. Are you? Do you have fluff in your cupboard right now? I don't. Do people still buy it? I did as a kid, but not so much anymore. Today might be that day, though. To celebrate, you have to celebrate the day. On the way, Brian Adams and Modern English coming up next.
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0: In your cool weather forecast today, showers with a high of 15, clouds and showers tonight with a low near 6, sunshine for Friday, then afternoon showers with a high reaching 14.
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0: Bryan Adams, Somebody, St. John's Greatest Hits, Cool 98, 651, good morning. 11 degrees uptown right now. We are expecting showers in the forecast today, and those showers continuing tonight. Independence of the Seas still in port this morning. That will be the only cruise ship today. The next one comes in tomorrow around 1 o'clock, and it is the Vista Oceana in port tomorrow afternoon. So Independence of the Seas, they spent the night, and they will be leaving shortly. Also, this is weird. You go to the airport and you have your carry-on, you have your items, your suitcase, but what about birds in your pants? A guy, that's what he did. Authorities recently found 10 live birds hidden in his underwear. Gross. What are you doing, mister? It was at Miami International Airport. He arrived from Cuba and was selected for a secondary inspection. So, yep. Officers noted an unexplained bulge and said he appeared nervous. Yeah, because he had birds in his pants. Pat down uncovered 8 yellow-faced grassquits and 2 blue grosbeaks. He had checked no when asked whether he was bringing animals or wildlife into the United States, and he said the birds were for his personal use. I don't know how to feel about that. Before invoking his right to remain silent, he was charged with smuggling goods. I mean, if he didn't get that secondary inspection, he would have got off with all of those birds in his pants. Ew.
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3: Good morning. NB Power's boss is asking the Energy and Utilities Board for a 5.5% rate hike in each of the next 3 years. That would add almost $160 a year to the average homeowner's bill. That's more than the inflation rate, but NB Power President Lori Clark told reporters the investments are required to maintain and replace aging infrastructure across the electrical system. She added there's also a lot of discussion about the utility's debt and its financial health, so they're looking to balance all of those things. An aerospace and defense manufacturing company is getting an injection of funds from the Holt government to expand its operations in Moncton. The government announced at a defense and aerospace conference in Halifax that it's providing up to $2 million in performance-based support to Apex Industries. The province says the plans to add 35,000 square feet to the production facility and create about 35 more full-time jobs. Apex CEO Keith Partley says the funding will help improve the company's global competitiveness in the rapidly expanding defense sector for years to come. Canada will not be moving forward with a plan to expand medical assistance in dying eligibility to people whose sole condition is mental illness. Justice Minister Sean Fraser announced yesterday the government will bring forward legislation this fall to exclude that eligibility. Fraser also says that legislation will move forward with advance directives allowing some people to give consent before they lose the capacity due to an incurable illness.
4: We need to create space for people to be able to provide consent when they know they're going to lose capacity in order to live out their remaining years rather than being put in a position where they fear they have to take that decision prematurely.
3: People who are suffering from a grievous or irremediable mental illness were set to become eligible to be assessed for MAID in March, but Fraser cited a lack of consensus on that issue when announcing the decision to exclude them indefinitely. The Child, Youth, and Seniors Advocate says it's time for the province to step up and provide more help to nonprofit groups that are providing social services, which the government, he says, should be providing. Kelly Lamrock pointed out an example of two 19-year-olds living rough in a tent. He says they could get the support and stability they need from a community group, but they need a way to get to it. Lamrock says the Social Development Department can't supply them with bus tickets because they don't match eligibility criteria, according to CBC. Lamrock says in a new report that's where the community group stepped up with far fewer dollars, far fewer people, gave them bus tickets so they could get home to the support they needed. Lamrock says community organizations can act quickly, flexibly, and compassionately, even if the system they operate in does not. He says government needs to recognize this and set up a cabinet-level office to understand and support the nonprofit sector. In sports, Tampa Bay eliminated the Yankees in three straight with a 4-3 win last night. The White Sox lead's been trimmed to 2-1 after a 9-3 loss to Cleveland. In the National League, the Dodgers eliminated Atlanta with a 4-1 win in Game 4, and Milwaukee advanced to the League Championship Series against LA with a 3-1 win over the Padres. In the NHL, the Jets clipped Colorado 3-2, Oilers downed the Ducks 5-2. Now you're up to date. I'm Daryl Good.
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6: In your cool weather forecast today, showers with a high of 15. Clouds and showers tonight with a low near 6. Sunshine for Friday, then afternoon showers with a high reaching 14.
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0: St. John's Greatest Hits with Glass Tiger. Don't forget me when I'm gone. Good morning, it's Joelle. 7:13 right now. Looks like some showers in the forecast. The ducks love it, though. We're going to see a high near 15 today. Clouds and showers continuing tonight and a low dipping down to just 6. Happy birthday going out to Michael King today, 49 years old. Happy birthday, Michael. That's from your bestie, Shelby Lynn. I hope you have the best, awesomest day ever. You deserve it. Your friends love you and your family. So have a happy, happy birthday today, Michael. Wishing you all the best. Also, some ferry news today. Belle Isle Ferry is shut down from 12:30 till 4:30 today. So if you are planning on taking the ferry, just be cognizant of that. Belle Isle Ferry shut down 12:30 until 4:30 today. Asking on the Cool 98 Facebook page, a little trivia question this morning. Sales of this drop in the fall, but then jump by 50% in the spring. What is it? I love your answers, by the way. Kathy said hot dog. Sandy said graduation attire and swimwear. Rosalind said sunscreen. Jill said razors. Sue said yard maintenance. Nicole said sandals. Lori said pool supplies. Kurt said gym memberships. And Sherry said beer. So what is dropping? Sales of this drop in fall, but spike by 50% in the spring. What is it? So far, no one has the right answer. So what do you think it is? Let me know by going to the Cool 98 Facebook page. Addicted to Love, Robert Palmer's next on Cool.
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0: Addicted to Love on St. John's Greatest Hits, Cool 98. Good morning, 7:21. Joelle hanging out with you on a Thursday. I finally figured out it's Thursday today. Showers in the forecast and a high of 15 today. Well, apparently there is a little trend on TikTok. If you love zucchini, this could be you. Fun fact about me, never had zucchini in my entire life. And I don't think I'm going to start anytime soon. But there is a hack now on TikTok. It's simple. If you love zucchini, listen up. You boil water and salt. You toss a whole zucchini into the water. You boil it, and then boil it some more. Let it cool. Then you add olive oil, salt flakes, and then eat it whole, end to end. Even if you love zucchini, I mean, it sounds not great. Like, it doesn't, not to me anyway. But everyone who's trying it online seems shocked by how delicious it is. Some people also put red wine vinegar in there, minced garlic or chili flakes, but others say it's overkill. But I mean, you do you, boo. It could be worth a try if you're looking for something a little healthier. You know, you're watching the tube and you're like, oh, I just want a snack. This could be your snack, though. It does look, if you're a texture person, looks a little mushy. But if you try it, let me know how it is, if it's really as delicious as everyone says it is. On the way, 8 seconds, and Mrs. Robinson, Simon and Garfunkel is coming up next.
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0: In your cool weather forecast today, showers with a high of 15, clouds and showers tonight with a low near 6, sunshine for Friday, then afternoon showers with a high reaching 14. 11 degrees uptown at 7:24, and that's cool weather.
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4: Good morning. A new poll finds Canadians are cautious when it comes to the development of data centers. The Angus Reid survey found 64% of Canadians want provincial governments to limit large data centers. In Atlantic Canada, that figure is 72%. Just 18% of respondents want governments to encourage development of these facilities. The poll finds half the respondents point to high water use as a reason to oppose them. Other concerns include higher electricity costs and benefits going to big tech companies rather than communities. On the flip side, of those who do support the data centers, half believe the facilities would mean new investment and economic growth. A new quarterly snapshot of voter intentions is showing the Holt government continues to lead the way. The new data from Narrative Research suggests 32% of eligible voters would cast a ballot for the Liberals if an election were held today. The PCs are next up at 21% support and the Green Party at 9%. Susan Holt, also still top choice for Premier, preferred by 31% of respondents ahead of David Coon and Glenn Savoie at 14% each. The old adage is use it or lose it. And that's what the Holt government has told a junior mining company with a claim on a property in southwest New Brunswick. Adex Minerals Corporation held a claim in the McDougall Lake area of Charlotte County, which is home to deposits of molybdenum and tungsten, as well as tin and indium. The company stopped exploration efforts in 1997, mothballed the operation for over a decade, then resumed work in 2007, intermittently, according to Brunswick News. The government is now telling Adex Minerals to start mining, or it'll find new owners to take over. Adex is appealing that order to the New Brunswick Energy and Utilities Board. St. John police are asking for help finding a man wanted on a nationwide arrest warrant. The warrant for 30-year-old Tyler Brown was issued for violating conditions of his release. He's serving a sentence of 3 years, 14 days for convictions including break and enter and theft. The public asked not to approach him if you see him. Instead, get in touch with police. In sports, the Rays beat the Yankees 4-3 to advance to the league championship. The Guardians are still alive, beating Chicago 9-3 and trimming the White Sox lead to 2-1. The National League Championship Series is set. The Dodgers eliminated Atlanta 4-1, and the Brewers advanced with a 3-1 win over San Diego. NHL action saw Winnipeg clip Colorado 3-2, and Edmonton had a 5-2 win in Anaheim. Now you're up to date. I'm Daryl Good.
5: In your cool weather forecast today, showers with a high of 15, clouds and showers tonight with a low near 6, sunshine for Friday, then afternoon showers.

0: Nick's Edge of 17 on St. John's Greatest Hits. Cool 98, 743. Good morning. Ferry news. Belle Isle Ferry shut down from 12:30 until 4:30 today. So if you're thinking about taking the ferry, yeah, it's shut down between 12:30 and 4:30 today. Looking at the Cool 98 Vogue Optical web poll question. It's a simple one. It's about eggs. World Egg Day tomorrow. Got to celebrate by having some eggs. So simple question. How do you like your eggs? How do you like them best? Poached, sunny side up, over easy, hard boiled, soft boiled, scrambled, or I don't even like eggs. And I imagine you're going to say it just like that. I've never had poached, sunny side up, over easy, hard boiled, or soft boiled. I've only ever had scrambled eggs. So that is what I am going with. World Egg Day 2026 taking place tomorrow, marking the 30th anniversary of this global food celebration. So how are you celebrating by having your eggs tomorrow? You can go to our web poll question at Cool98FM.
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0: In your cool weather forecast today, showers with a high of 15. Clouds and showers tonight with a low near 6. Sunshine for Friday, then afternoon showers with a high reaching 14. It's 11 degrees at 7:45, and that's cool weather.
3: 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Yeah, it checks out. This is St. John's Greatest Hits. 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

0: Free Fallin'. 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Good morning. 7:54. Still a cruise ship in port. Spent the night, brought the jam jams. We had a pillow fight last night. It was fun. I mean, we had some snackies, watched TV, and everyone had a fantastic time. Independence of the Seas in port this morning. No new ships coming in today, but tomorrow will be another cruise ship day. It looks like Alanis Morissette is coming up, Joan Jett and the Blackhearts, but the Romantics are going to take you to 8 o'clock. Just in as well, the ferry news, Belle Isle Ferry shut down today from 12:30 until 4:30. So if you are planning on taking the ferry, the Belle Isle Ferry shut down 12:30 till 4:30 today. And if you see anything happening traffic-wise, I know there was a huge traffic tie-up yesterday. Let me know. Text it in when you're not driving, of course. 658-2398. Talking in your sleep, coming up next on Cool.
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1: Good morning. NB Power's boss is asking the Energy and Utilities Board for a 5.5% rate hike in each of the next 3 years. That would add almost $160 a year to the average homeowner's bill. That's more than the inflation rate, but NB Power President Lori Clark told reporters the investments are required to maintain and replace aging infrastructure across the electrical system. She added there's also a lot of discussion about the utility's debt and its financial health, so they're looking to balance all of those things. An aerospace and defense manufacturing company is getting an injection of funds from the Holt government to expand its operations in Moncton. The government announced at a defense and aerospace conference in Halifax that it's providing up to $2 million in performance-based support to Apex Industries. The province says the plans to add 35,000 square feet to the production facility and create about 35 more full-time jobs. Apex CEO Keith Partley says the funding will help improve the company's global competitiveness in the rapidly expanding defense sector for years to come. Canada will not be moving forward with a plan to expand medical assistance in dying eligibility to people whose sole condition is mental illness. Justice Minister Sean Fraser announced yesterday the government will bring forward legislation this fall to exclude that eligibility. Fraser also says that legislation will move forward with advance directives allowing some people to give consent before they lose the capacity due to an incurable illness.
2: We need to create space for people to be able to provide consent when they know they're going to lose capacity in order to live out their remaining years rather than being put in a position where they fear they have to take that decision prematurely.
1: People who are suffering from a grievous or irremediable mental illness were set to become eligible to be assessed for MAID in March, but Fraser cited a lack of consensus on that issue when announcing the decision to exclude them indefinitely. The Child, Youth, and Seniors Advocate says it's time for the province to step up and provide more help to nonprofit groups that are providing social services, which the government, he says, should be providing. Kelly Lamrock pointed out an example of two 19-year-olds living rough in a tent. He says they could get the support and stability they need from a community group, but they need a way to get to it. Lamrock says the Social Development Department can't supply them with bus tickets because they don't match eligibility criteria, according to CBC. Lamrock says in a new report that's where the community group stepped up with far fewer dollars, far fewer people, gave them bus tickets so they could get home to the support they needed. Lamrock says community organizations can act quickly, flexibly, and compassionately, even if the system they operate in does not. He says government needs to recognize this and set up a cabinet-level office to understand and support the nonprofit sector. In sports, Tampa Bay eliminated the Yankees in three straight with a 4-3 win last night. The White Sox lead's been trimmed to 2-1 after a 9-3 loss to Cleveland. In the National League, the Dodgers eliminated Atlanta with a 4-1 win in Game 4, and Milwaukee advanced to the League Championship Series against LA with a 3-1 win over the Padres. In the NHL, the Jets clipped Colorado 3-2, Oilers downed the Ducks 5-2. Now you're up to date. I'm Daryl Good.
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5: In your cool weather forecast today, showers with a high of 15, clouds and showers tonight with a low near 6, sunshine for Friday, then afternoon showers with a high reaching 14. It is 12 degrees uptown at 8:05, and that's cool weather.
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0: Morissette on St. John's Greatest Hits, Cool 98, 8:11. Good morning. Looks like we are going to see some showers today and a high near 15. Checking out the Cool 98 Facebook page, just a little trivia question for you this morning. Sales of this drop in the fall, but spike back up by 50% in the spring. What is it? Loving the comments coming in. Sherry said, fuel for your car, less road trips in the winter. I mean, absolutely not the right answer, but it's a good one. Clayton said, garden supplies. Nancy said, sunscreen. Jeff said, motorcycles. Sophia said, ice cream. And Stacy said, ice cream as well. And bug spray. Sherry said, beer. And Kurt said, gym memberships. Jill said, razors. Yeah, because we're all for us. Once it comes fall, what razor? Let me know what you think. So far, no one has the right answer, but let me know what your answer would be. This drops in the fall, but spikes by 50% in the spring. What is it? Pat Benatar is on the way. Duran Duran's next.
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0: How about it's our love is a battlefield on Cool 98, St. John's greatest hits. Good morning, it's Joelle, 8:21, and getting into the Thanksgiving long weekend. And we've got you. We're going to be playing all the best tunes from 1985, starting at noon on Saturday and Monday. What album were you cranking up back in 1985? Dire Straits' Brothers in Arms became the number one selling album that year. Also, following its Japanese debut earlier, Nintendo saw its official North American launch in October of 1985, reviving the video game industry with Super Mario Brothers. I remember I beat that one. I could not beat Super Mario Brothers 2, though. You know, with the plans, it was just a weird one. But then Super Mario 3, that, love that one. That was great. I think that's when the sun chased you. And if it got you, you died. It was a very potent sun. But we are reliving all the tunes, taking you right back to 1985 with the class of 85, both Saturday and Monday from noon till 6.
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0: In your cool weather forecast today, showers with a high of 15, clouds and showers tonight with a low near 6, sunshine for Friday, then afternoon showers with a high reaching 14. It is 12 degrees uptown at 8:23, and that's cool weather.
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1: Good morning. A new poll finds Canadians are cautious when it comes to the development of data centers. The Angus Reid survey found 64% of Canadians want provincial governments to limit large data centers. In Atlantic Canada, that figure is 72%. Just 18% of respondents want governments to encourage development of these facilities. The poll finds half the respondents point to high water use as a reason to oppose them. Other concerns include higher electricity costs and benefits going to big tech companies rather than communities. On the flip side, of those who do support the data centers, half believe the facilities would mean new investment and economic growth. A new quarterly snapshot of voter intentions is showing the Holt government continues to lead the way. The new data from Narrative Research suggests 32% of eligible voters would cast a ballot for the Liberals if an election were held today. The PCs are next up at 21% support and the Green Party at 9%. Susan Holt, also still top choice for Premier, preferred by 31% of respondents ahead of David Coon and Glenn Savoie at 14% each. The old adage is use it or lose it. And that's what the Holt government has told a junior mining company with a claim on a property in southwest New Brunswick. Adex Minerals Corporation held a claim in the McDougall Lake area of Charlotte County, which is home to deposits of molybdenum and tungsten, as well as tin and indium. The company stopped exploration efforts in 1997, mothballed the operation for over a decade, then resumed work in 2007, intermittently, according to Brunswick News. The government is now telling Adex Minerals to start mining, or it'll find new owners to take over. Adex is appealing that order to the New Brunswick Energy and Utilities Board. St. John police are asking for help finding a man wanted on a nationwide arrest warrant. The warrant for 30-year-old Tyler Brown was issued for violating conditions of his release. He's serving a sentence of 3 years, 14 days for convictions including break and enter and theft. The public asked not to approach him if you see him. Instead, get in touch with police. In sports, the Rays beat the Yankees 4-3 to advance to the league championship. The Guardians are still alive, beating Chicago 9-3 and trimming the White Sox lead to 2-1. The National League Championship Series is set. The Dodgers eliminated Atlanta 4-1, and the Brewers advanced with a 3-1 win over San Diego. NHL action saw Winnipeg clip Colorado 3-2, and Edmonton had a 5-2 win in Anaheim. Now you're up to date. I'm Daryl Good.
2: In your cool weather forecast today, showers with a high of 15, clouds and showers tonight with a low near 6, sunshine for Friday, then afternoon showers with a high reaching 14. 13 degrees uptown at 8:34, and that's cool weather.
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First, though, here's straight up Paula Abdul on St. John's Greatest Hits.

0: Paula Abdul, straight up on St. John's Greatest Hits, Cool 98. 8:43, good morning. It's looking like some showers in the forecast today with a high of 15. Also, Belle Isle Ferry shut down today from 12:30 until 4:30. So if you're thinking about the ferry, yeah, it's not going to be going between 12:30 and 4:30 today. Checking out the Cool 98 Vogue Optical web poll question. It's all about eggs. World Egg Day is tomorrow. So how do you like your eggs? How do you prepare them? Majority of you right now are like me, scrambled. That's the only way. Never had them any other way. I would not. Scrambled. Well done, actually. 31% of you say scrambled. Over easy comes in next, then poached, hard boiled, sunny side up. I don't even eat eggs at 5%, and soft boiled. So far, no one is saying soft boiled eggs are their favorite way to prepare eggs. So 30th anniversary of this global food celebration named Egg Day is tomorrow. So how do you prepare them? Let us know by going to the Vogue Optical web poll question at Cool 98 FM.
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0: In your cool weather forecast today, showers with a high of 15, clouds and showers tonight with a low near 6, sunshine for Friday, then afternoon showers with a high reaching 14. It's 12 degrees uptown at 8:45, and that's cool weather.
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0: Earth, Wind & Fire, September on St. John's Greatest Hits. Cool 98, it's October actually, 8:53. Good morning, in case you missed it. Here's the best in late night last night.
1: The convenience store chain Wawa has begun testing grab-and-go sushi at some of its locations in Pennsylvania, and there's no better time to try sushi than when it's being tested.
2: An American Airlines plane had to be diverted after six toilets stopped working mid-flight. It was weird when passengers said, six toilets aren't working, and the crew was like, the plane only has three.
1: Krispy Kreme this week announced a new Looney Tunes-inspired Bugs Bunny donut that is filled with chocolate dulce cream and topped with chocolate drizzles, bat sprinkles, and a Bugs Bunny vampire sugar piece. And after you eat it, you'll be saying what's up to your doc.
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0: Northern Pikes, Teenland on St. John's Greatest Hits, Cool 98. Good morning, it's 12:02, and time to kick off the 98-minute music marathon with Loverboy, Verve, and Journey's next.
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The kid is hot tonight, Loverboy, on St. John's greatest hits, Cool 98. It's Joelle. Good morning. The 98-minute music marathon continues with Miami's Sound Machine. Brian and Tina are coming up, and the Jeff Healey Band. First, here's you two.

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Jeff Healey Band on Cool 98, St. John's greatest hits. Rick Springfield's on the way, along with Platinum Blonde and Queen. First, Def Leppard. Here's Photograph on Cool 98.

Jesse's Girl, Rick Springfield on Cool 98. 98 Minute Music Marathon continues. I, however, am going to continue out the door. I will chat with you tomorrow, but I'm going to leave you with Sass Jordan, Fleetwood Mac, and here's the Backstreet Boys.

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8: Mainly cloudy today. There's a chance of showers late this morning and into the afternoon. We'll see highs getting up to, 15? Tonight, still mainly cloudy. There is a chance of showers in the evening. Then it'll clear late. We've got a low of 6. Tomorrow, it's going to be mostly sunny with a few clouds developing in the afternoon. Highs reaching 13. Then Saturday, we'll see a mix of sun and cloud with 11 for the high.
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4: Mainly cloudy today. There's a chance of showers late this morning and into the afternoon. We'll see highs getting up to, 15? Tonight, still mainly cloudy. There is a chance of showers in the evening. Then it'll clear late. We've got a low of 6. Tomorrow, it's going to be mostly sunny with a few clouds developing in the afternoon. Highs reaching 13. Then Saturday, we'll see a mix of sun and cloud with 11 for the high.
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1: Showers in the forecast today, about 5 millimeters expected, up to a high today of 15 degrees. Still mainly cloudy with a chance of showers into this evening, and then we see things clear out later in the evening, down to an overnight low tonight of 6 degrees. Increasing cloudiness for Friday morning, a chance of showers again tomorrow afternoon, up to a high of 14. Cloudy tomorrow night, down to a low of plus 5.

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1: We've unlocked the vaults, and we're replaying Casey Kasem's American Top 40, the 80s. This week is from October 15th, 1983. That's when Men Without Hats did the safety dance. Prince was delirious. Air Supply was making love out of nothing at all. And Bonnie Tyler had a total eclipse of the heart. You'll hear those songs, all the top 40 hits, and the long-distance dedications from October 15th, 1983, right here on Casey Kasem's American Top 40, the 80s.
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6: Showers in the forecast today, about 5 millimeters expected, up to a high today of 15 degrees. Still mainly cloudy with a chance of showers into this evening, and then we see things clear out later in the evening, down to an overnight low tonight of 6 degrees. Increasing cloudiness for Friday morning, a chance of showers again tomorrow afternoon, up to a high of 14. Cloudy tomorrow night, down to a low of plus 5.
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0: Here's a workday tip. If you keep the volume up, you can keep the stress level down. 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

Greatest hits for the Maritimes and Stars on 54. We could read my mind and Queen. Another one bites the dust, kicking off 2 o'clock. I'm Nathan. Red Ryder and Bob Seger both standing by after Laura Branigan and Self Control.

0: Bob Seger. Old time rock and roll, greatest hits for the Maritimes, Red Rider, Lunatic Fringe, and Self Control. Laura Branigan on your Thursday. Yeah, it's, you know, getting close to Thanksgiving, getting excited mostly for the meal. Yeah, the meal and some golf. That's the Thanksgiving weekend plans. Hopefully Mother Nature's going to participate in allowing that to happen. But whatever you got going on, make sure you join us. We're going to bring you the Class of 85. And that happens at noon on Saturday and at noon on Holiday Monday.
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2: 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Jason Potter, of course, he's got some. 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All that and more coming up for you here at the kickoff of the VIP event right here at Leon's on Ross Avenue. So come on out. It's raining out. 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

Frank and Family. Greatest hits for the Maritimes. We know Thanksgiving's coming up this weekend, but just a couple weeks away from Halloween. Who are you going to see knocking on your door? North America's largest Halloween retailer has released their costume trend report. That's, of course, Spirit Halloween. They've been tracking movies and gaming and social media, nostalgia, whatever else it is that people are obsessing over. Here's what they're saying. Expect plenty of off-campus-inspired varsity looks, along with Toy Story favorites Woody, Buzz, Jesse, and Slinky Dog. K-pop demon hunters should also be huge. Well, Y2K fashion is making a comeback because apparently we haven't suffered enough. Other trends include Greek mythology, inspired by the Odyssey, internet horror, slashers, Fortnite, Halo, and the creepy backrooms phenomenon. So, like, I understood half of those. Maybe you did, too. So, it's basically, it's a pop culture buffet. That's what we'll call it, right? So, if Y2K fashion is back for Halloween, who wouldn't bother having to go to a costume store to put the costume together? Maybe it's still your wardrobe. Every great

0: usually when I come here, I always take the opportunity to walk around the store and see what kind of deals they have in store before I actually get the news from Jason. And I'm so glad that I did. I took a walk down to the TV department because you know I love my TVs. They're running a fantastic bunch of sales on some TVs. And you can take home some demo units. But they've also got this really great LG 55 NanoCell 4K Smart TV with a... a 300-watt soundbar and a sub. That package, $8.99. It's fantastic. Come on in. It's while supplies last, of course, and it's a demo clear out on that one. And then they've got others like 55-inch, some Hisense. They've got a 55-inch LG 4K for $4.99. There's a Hisense 55 for $5.49, and an LG 65-inch 4K, which is a fantastic TV, $8.49. But the granddaddy of them all, if you're looking for that cinematic experience, 98-inch Samsung. It's up on the wall. 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Oh, and the best ball, you can take up to 3 years to pay for your purchases with equal monthly payments. Come on in. It's the start of the big VIP event right here at Leon's Rossi Avenue. We're waiting for you.
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3: Showers in the forecast today, about 5 millimeters expected, up to a high today of 15 degrees. Still mainly cloudy with a chance of showers into this evening, and then we see things clear out later in the evening, down to an overnight low tonight of 6 degrees. Increasing cloudiness for Friday morning, a chance of showers again tomorrow afternoon, up to a high of 14. Cloudy tomorrow night, down to a low of plus 5.
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0: Greatest hits for the Maritimes, Toronto. Your daddy don't know. We've got the Cool 98 Vogue Optical Web Poll question. 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We've got, different ways to eat eggs. 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

Haywire, Bad, Bad Boy. Greatest hits for the Maritimes and kicking off three, Billy Joel, Tell Her About It. Fleetwood Mac now and Dreams.

0: 1999, Prince, greatest hits for the Maritimes. Well, there's a new world record for the largest pumpkin. A British farmer has broke his own record. Ian Patton is his name. And his gigantic gourd weighs 2,856 pounds. He set the record last year, too, but this one is more by 38 pounds. And he says, the ground requires 6 hours of hands-on care each day and 130 gallons of water daily. That's how much he watered this pumpkin. So if you're big into water conservation, obviously this isn't a very impressive story for you, but a 2,800-pound pumpkin.
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Greatest hits for the Maritimes, Gowan, Moonlight Desires, and Neil Diamond, Sweet Caroline. I'm Nathan. Here's Seal. This is Kiss from a Rose.

0: Hard Sun, Indio, Greatest Hits for the Maritimes. I'm Nathan, and good afternoon. Yes, it is the 8th day of October. Apple picking season. A lot of people love going out to pick apples. And it's not a good idea. It's not considered a great idea to eat it right off the tree unless you wash it first. Experts say apples can pick up bacteria from animals, soil, water, and possibly pesticide residue. Even organic apples aren't exempt from contamination. So the good news is you don't need any kind of special soap or anything. You just need a good rinse under plain running water and, you know, rub the apple. It'll remove much of the bacteria on the surface. So you can go ahead and enjoy the freshly picked apple. Just give it a rinse off first. And the golf course I frequent, there are a couple of apple trees on the course, and I see people, you know, they'll go out of their way to stop and pick an apple and eat it. And I didn't even give it a second thought, and my golf partner said, with what is sprayed on the course to control the weeds, I wouldn't touch. And I never thought of that part of it. And, I mean, nothing beats a fresh, crisp apple. Yeah. So, again, a quick rinse off is all you should need.
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2: You may have seen the sign that was on Leon's earlier last month that said the entire store is on sale. Well, the sign isn't up, but that still holds true. Anytime you walk in through Leon's, every item that you see, whether it's a decoration item, an accessory, a lamp, a sofa chair, there's always a tag on those items. Now, if it's a black tag item, you're going to save the taxes right off the bat. 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And there's some great markdowns that you're going to find as well. 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
9: Showers in the forecast today, about 5 millimeters expected, up to a high today of 50.

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6: Showers in the forecast today, about 5 millimeters expected, up to a high today of 15 degrees. Still mainly cloudy with a chance of showers into this evening, and then we see things clear out later in the evening, down to an overnight low tonight of 6 degrees. Increasing cloudiness for Friday morning, a chance of showers again tomorrow afternoon, up to a high of 14. Cloudy tomorrow night, down to a low of plus 5.
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0: Greatest hits from the Maritimes and Blue Rodeo till I am myself again with Aha. Before that, Take on Me. I'm Nathan. Getting very close to the weekend. We do have some Sea Dog hockey. Roy and Aranda Huskies are going to be in town on Friday, Saturday against Charlottetown, and Monday against Drummondville. So, I don't know, maybe you're having family over for the Thanksgiving weekend. If you get along and like them, you can bring them along. If not, you have an excuse to get out of the house.
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1: Good afternoon. NB Power has officially now filed a request to increase power rates by 5.5% in each of the next 3 years. That rate hike request, filed with the Energy and Utilities Board late last week, would add an average of $159 to household power bills. The total cumulative increase over 3 years would equal 17.4% over current bills. In its release outlining its request, NB Power argues it's mostly needed for upkeep and investment in grid infrastructure. Infrastructure, including new or upgraded power plants, poles, wires, and equipment to support reliable service. Inflation and higher operating costs are also a factor, it says. The utility adds even with the increases, NB Power customers would still be paying competitive rates compared to elsewhere in Canada. The Energy and Utilities Board has yet to set a date for hearings to consider that rate request. The New Brunswick Teachers Association says educators are giving rave reviews to a pilot program giving more time for work and collaboration. The NBTA says last year, 37 Anglophone schools took part in the pilot program that allocated 10 days in the school calendar for professional practice. The association says it did a survey over the summer to gauge teacher reaction to that program, and it showed improved outcomes at the schools taking part. The positives outlined by teachers include preparation for individual student needs, workload management, and being able to get ready for instructional time. There is a wide gap identified between teachers at participating schools and those who did not get to take part in the program. The NBTA says there is some work still needed on that initiative, but also notes it has had a widespread positive impact. Researchers in Halifax are testing whether breast cancer can show up in a person's breath. The IWK Health Center is now the second Canadian site collecting samples for a New Brunswick study led by Breathe Biomedical. Women between about 40 and 74 who are already booked for a biopsy or MRI can take part. They breathe into a tube and samples go to Moncton for analysis. Dr. Ashley Drowan is co-director of the IWK's Breast Health Research Unit and says mammograms help, but a simple breath test could catch cancer earlier when it's more treatable. An earlier pilot found about 88% accuracy, the new study aiming for roughly 800 participants. Canadians are looking to solutions for homelessness, according to a new poll. Abacus Data's latest report, commissioned by the Canadian Alliance to End Homelessness, looked into people's perception of the issue and thoughts on solutions. The survey finds 2/3 of respondents say they encounter homelessness at least once a week, and 60% say the issue is worsening in their community. As for how to help alleviate homelessness, Abacus says 8 in 10 respondents support expanding mental health and addiction services, 77% support affordable housing, and 76% support supportive housing. The poll also finds nearly 2/3 of respondents have been less optimistic that homelessness can be reduced. Canadian poet and essayist Anne Carson has been named the recipient of the 2026 Nobel Prize in Literature. The 76-year-old Carson is being honored for her bold and inventive work, with the Nobel Academy saying Carson has created new forms of contemporary literature by giving life to classic traditions. She's best known for creating modern adaptations of classical works, including the translation of classic Greek and Latin works. Carson was born and raised in Toronto and is the past recipient of several prestigious literary honors, including a Governor General Award. She was inducted into the Order of Canada in 2005. Meanwhile, the Nobel Committee is expected to name the recipient of this year's Nobel Peace Prize on Friday. In sports, in the baseball playoffs, the White Sox are up 2-1. They host Cleveland. The Rays advance to the ALCS by sweeping the Yankees last night. The NLCS is set, with the Dodgers playing the Brewers starting on Sunday. A busy night on the ice tonight as well. The Canadiens hosting the Predators. Senators take on the Flyers. The Canucks in California. The Leafs visit Vegas. And the Flames host the Avalanche. And the Thursday night game in the NFL sees the Buccaneers travel to Dallas. Now you're up to date. I'm Mark Hodgins. Mainly cloudy with a chance of showers this evening. Skies clear later on in the evening. We get down to a low of 6 degrees. Increasing cloudiness again into tomorrow morning, and then we have a chance of showers tomorrow afternoon. A high of 13 for Friday. Still a chance of showers tomorrow night, down to a low of plus 3. Saturday, sunny, 11.
0: Let's get right to it. Cool 98.

Glass Tiger and I'm Still Searching, greatest hits for the Maritimes. Michael Jackson, Billie Jean, opening up 4 o'clock for us. Madonna's after CCR. This is Bad Moon Rising.

0: world gone crazy. St. John's greatest hits will keep you sane. Hopefully. Always the best intentions on Cool 98.
1: And you can dance for inspiration. Come on.

0: Skies, Some Kind of Wonderful, Greatest Hits for the Maritimes, Madonna, Into the Groove, and Bad Moon Rising, CCR. Starting to get all geared up for the big long weekend. Maybe you have plans, maybe you don't. You know, I generally try to stay close to home. I enjoy a low-stress long weekend, not traveling or anything like that. And if you're going to be close to home, make sure you join us Friday and or Monday. We're going to bring you the Class of 85. Yeah, noon to 6, both Saturday and Monday. It should be a great time. Very great time. Okay, what do we got coming up? Let's see here. Blondie, Heart of Glass.
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Blondie, Heart of Glass, greatest hits for the Maritimes. When you think of people or hear stories of people smuggling things across the border, your mind would probably go to narcotics or people. Not what this man tried to get through customs. We'll talk after April Wine.

0: Greatest hits for the Maritimes, Dire Straits, and Walk of Life. I'm Nathan. Good afternoon. When you hear stories of people trying to smuggle stuff across the border, my mind would go right to drugs. First off, people, perhaps. Some people, maybe cigarettes or alcohol. But I've been reading more and more stories. Every once in a while, a story will pop up where people are trying to get live animals across the border. And some of the methods they're using, I don't quite understand. A man recently at the Miami airport was traveling with 10 birds stuffed in his underwear. Yeah, the man arrived from Cuba, and he was selected for a secondary inspection. I wonder why. Officers notice an unexplained bulge in the man's pants, and he appeared nervous. I'd be nervous, too, if there were 10 live birds in my underwear. Anyway, a pat-down uncovered these birds. 8 yellow-faced grassquits. I'm not sure what that is. And 2 blue grosbeaks. Castillo had checked no one asked whether he was bringing animals or wildlife into the United States. He said the birds were for his personal use. I don't think you can get more personal than that.
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2: Mainly cloudy with a chance of showers this evening. Skies clear later on in the evening. We get down to a low of 6 degrees. Increasing cloudiness again into tomorrow morning, and then we have a chance of showers tomorrow afternoon. A high of 13 for Friday. Still a chance of showers tomorrow night, down to a low of plus 3. Saturday, sunny, 11.
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0: Greatest hits for the Maritimes, Brian Adams, that is Run to You. Supertramp before that. Give a little bit. The Edmonton Oilers were Stanley Cup champs. Yeah, they beat the Flyers in five games. The Kansas City Royals are World Series champs. They beat the Cardinals in a seven-game series. That year was 1985, and we'll have the music and the memories from that year for you starting at noon on Saturday, and a replay holiday Thanksgiving Monday again starting at noon. Again, join us. We call it the Class of 85.
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2: How did you sleep last night? Pretty good? No? You didn't? I'll tell you what's going on. 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And what are you going to do with the old mattress and the old appliance? Leon's going to take them away for you. How about that? They're making it really, really easy for you to feel like the VIP that you really, really are. It's the VIP event that's on right now, today and tomorrow, here at Leon's on Rossay Avenue. And the hours are great. We're open until 7 o'clock tonight and tomorrow as well, so that you can come on in. And it's the precursor to the True North Super Sale that's kicking off this weekend as well. So come on in to Leon's. You get 2 days of VIP savings. And 9:30 a.m. to 7 p.m., all killer, no filler. That's where you're going to find the deals. That's where you're going to feel like the true VIP. It's only at Leon's. Come on in.
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4: Good afternoon. A man wanted for allegedly failing to report to a correctional center over the summer has been arrested. The St. John Police Force says the Kodiak RCMP arrested 28-year-old Michael Fallon yesterday. He was wanted on a Canada-wide warrant as he's been serving a sentence for manslaughter. Last week, the RCMP said they searched a home in Moncton after saying they'd received information Fallon was there, but they did not find him. St. John Police say Fallon is a first-time federal offender serving an 8-year, 2-month, and 8-day sentence for manslaughter, assaulting a peace officer, threats, and more. Well, there are no regrets when it comes to the government's handling of health care spending. That's according to Deputy Health Minister Eric Beaulieu. He spoke at a Public Accounts Committee meeting yesterday, responding to a recent report from the Auditor General. In that report, Auditor General Paul Martin said there wasn't enough data to show if the province's collaborative care plan is working as intended, nor was the program costed out before implementation. According to the Telegraph Journal, Beaulieu told committee members that the needs for primary care were significant and government wanted to take quick action on the file. Beaulieu did say his department will be revising its patient attachment numbers related to the clinic announcements made so far based on its new use of Medicare registration data. Well, the Green Party's deputy leader is calling on the Holt government to tell New Brunswickers how many AI data centers are being proposed and the communities involved. This comes after a poll released by Angus Reid yesterday showed almost three-quarters of Atlantic Canadians want limits on those centers out of concerns about the environment, high electricity costs, and other issues. Memram Cook Tantramar MLA Megan Mitten saying in a news release, the Houston government needs to live up to its commitment to be the most transparent government New Brunswick has ever seen. She added the government is not considering what communities want and should put a moratorium in place on hyperscale AI data center development until government passes legislation that ensures the development and operation of those centers does not increase the price of electricity, harm communities, or harm the environment. This comes after Opportunities New Brunswick documents revealed a second data center is being proposed for an industrial park in St. John, where residents have been fighting the first one that was proposed. The National Acadian Society says equality between official language communities must be reflected in the federal government's decision-making. The society is reacting to the annual report from the Official Languages Commissioner Kelly Burke by raising concerns around the implementation of federal official language obligations. It says Ottawa needs to quickly adopt robust regulations around Part 7 of its Official Languages Act, which it says specifies the responsibilities of federal institutions. The society says for Acadia, that means the feds must meet the needs of communities and make a concrete contribution to the vitality of the French language. Prime Minister Mark Carney has unveiled a $2 billion national heat pump rebate program. The government says the money could help up to 820,000 households switch to heat pumps, with grants for another 280,000 multi-unit buildings through existing programs. Low and middle income homes could get up to $10,000. Higher income homes could get up to $2,000. Officials say heat pumps use less than half the power of electric baseboards and can save oil or baseboard households about $1,400 a year. People will be able to apply online with a program set to launch in early 2027. Canadians are looking to solutions for homelessness, according to a new poll. Abacus Data's latest report, commissioned by the Canadian Alliance to End Homelessness, looked into people's perception of the issue and thoughts on solutions. The survey finds two-thirds of respondents say they encounter homelessness at least once a week, and 60% say the issue is worsening in their community. As for how to help alleviate homelessness, Abacus says 8 in 10 respondents support expanding mental health and addiction services, 77% support affordable housing, and 76% support supportive housing. The poll also finds nearly two-thirds of respondents have been less optimistic that homelessness can be reduced. In sports, in the MLB playoffs, the White Sox up 2-1 host Cleveland. The Rays advanced to the ALCS by sweeping the Yankees last night. The NLCS set with the Dodgers playing the Brewers. That starts on Sunday. It is a busy night on the ice tonight as the Canadiens are hosting the Predators. The Senators take on the Flyers. The Canucks in Carolina. The Leafs visit Vegas. And the Flames host the Avalanche. And the Thursday night football game tonight sees the Buccaneers travel to Dallas. Now you're up to date. I'm Mark Hodgins. Mainly cloudy with a chance of showers this evening. Skies clear later on in the evening. We get down to a low of 6 degrees. Increasing cloudiness again into tomorrow morning, and then we have a chance of showers tomorrow afternoon. A high of 13 for Friday. Still a chance of showers tomorrow night, down to a low of plus 3. Saturday, sunny, 11.
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Greatest hits for the Maritimes, Y'all Ladies Feel Good Drive Home, and Janet Jackson, Midnight Oil as well, and Beds Are Burning. We got new shoes and Tom Petty after Tom Cochran and Victory Day.

0: Greatest hits for the Maritimes, wrapping up the all-80s feel-good drive home, Tom Petty and The Waiting. That's going to do it for the all-80s feel-good drive home. And on this day in 80s pop culture, Little Richard crashes a rented Nissan 300SX into a telephone pole. But on this day, 1985, the accident nearly kills him. His right leg is so badly mangled it requires two operations. He credits God with saving his life and continues to preach. What else? One other thing. Yeah, Def Leppard's ballad, Love Bites, where we learn that love not only bites and bleeds, but also lives, dies, begs, and pleads, goes number one on the Hot 100. Here's the thing. Remarkably, it's the only number one they ever had. On the Billboard Hot 100, anyway. Their Smash Pour Some Sugar on Me stalled out at number two.
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0: Steal My Sunshine. It's Len. Greatest hits for the Maritimes and Ace of Base with All That She Wants. Yeah, coming up on Saturday, it's Thanksgiving long weekend. We're going to bring the class of 85, and we'll have a replay for you on Monday, noon to 6. So if you missed it or you just love it so much you have to hear it again, there will be an encore presentation.
1: Dennis here at Leon's for the two-day VIP event right here at Leon's Rossi Avenue. And Jason Potter said, this is all killer, and there ain't no filler. And as I'm looking through the Leon's flyer, that's absolutely the truth. 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
5: Mainly cloudy with a chance of showers this evening. Skies clear later on in the evening. We get down to a low of 6 degrees. Increasing cloudiness again into tomorrow morning, and then we have a chance of showers tomorrow afternoon. A high of 13 for Friday. Still a chance of showers tomorrow night, down to a low of plus 3. Saturday, sunny, 11.
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2: Mainly cloudy with a chance of showers this evening. Skies clear later on in the evening. We get down to a low of 6 degrees. Increasing cloudiness again into tomorrow morning, and then we have a chance of showers tomorrow afternoon. A high of 13 for Friday. Still a chance of showers tomorrow night, down to a low of plus 3. Saturday, sunny, 11.
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1: Billy Joel's still rock and roll to me. Greatest hits for the Maritimes. There's a great Billy Joel and Elton John tribute show called The Piano Men. And it's going to be at the Imperial Theater on October 17th. So is that next week already? Yeah, it's next week, Saturday. If you want to go, tickets are available. We're coming up to 6 o'clock here on Cool 98. It's the Northern Pikes next.
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6: Mainly cloudy with a chance of showers this evening. Skies clear later on in the evening. We get down to a low of 6 degrees. Increasing cloudiness again into tomorrow morning, and then we have a chance of showers tomorrow afternoon. A high of 13 for Friday. Still a chance of showers tomorrow night, down to a low of +3. Saturday, sunny, 11.
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1: We've unlocked the vaults, and we're replaying Casey Kasem's American Top 40, the 80s. This week is from October 15th, 1983. That's when Men Without Hats did the safety dance. Prince was delirious. Air Supply was making love out of nothing at all. And Bonnie Tyler had a total eclipse of the heart. You'll hear those songs, all the top 40 hits, and the long-distance dedications from October 15th, 1983, right here on Casey Kasem's American Top 40, the 80s.
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1: We've unlocked the vaults, and we're replaying Casey Kasem's American Top 40, the 80s. This week is from October 15th, 1983. That's when Men Without Hats did the safety dance. Prince was delirious. Air Supply was making love out of nothing at all. And Bonnie Tyler had a total eclipse of the heart. You'll hear those songs, all the top 40 hits, and the long-distance dedications from October 15th, 1983, right here on Casey Kasem's American Top 40, the 80s.
0: Remembering the late, great Casey Kasem, Saturday morning at 8 on Cool 98. 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